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0: My name is Scott. I'm calling from Henderson, North Carolina. I'm a truck driver from Florida. Y'all keep me in your prayers, and I've been enjoying your show.
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0: family, tonight's conversation is bigger than nightlife. It's really about what happens when faith stops criticizing culture and starts creating. For generations, we've told people, don't go there. Don't listen to that. Don't participate in this. And sometimes those convictions were sincere, but eventually somebody has to ask, then what are we building? More churches? What should we be building? Where are the spaces where adults can laugh and dance and hear great music and meet somebody else outside of your church ecosystem and celebrate anniversaries and sing karaoke and eat great food and dress up and simply enjoy being alive? Because joy is not the enemy of holiness. Creativity is not the enemy of conviction. And culture is not changed by the people who criticize it. Culture is shaped by the people courageous enough to create it. So maybe the next great Christian entrepreneur isn't called to build another sanctuary. Maybe they're called to build the restaurant, the lounge, the comedy club, the festival, the record label, the concert series, the after party, the gathering place. A place where excellence meets values, where creativity meets community, and where people don't have to apologize for wanting to enjoy life. All right? Coming up, we got more of the Nightly Spirit. It's your girl, Darlene.
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8: Let us pause for a minute to pray. Oh dear God, we come to you today filled with gratitude, inspiration, and hope. We have been touched and encouraged by the physical manifestation of your awesome and unlimited power. Countless numbers of us were personally blessed to witness 28 monks whose beliefs require them to live a life of poverty, chastity, and obedience to God. We watched as they walked 2,300 miles from Texas to D.C., many of them barefooted, petitioning God to grant their prayer for peace. Some of us walked with them, prayed with them, and joined them in their prayer for peace. Once again, as was in the case with Jesus, who also walked this earth barefooted, sharing love and advocating peace for all, we are reminded that by faith, God can empower us to accomplish that which may seem impossible or improbable. Faith is a most powerful weapon. Hallelujah and amen.
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12: 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We seek to be empowered to see the best in people, even when they are showing us their worst. We seek to feel the God-given love embedded in all of us, even when others may be showing us meanness and disregard. We seek to possess heightened discernment so that we can recognize lies, deceptions, and falsehoods, even when they are dressed up in exciting and attractive packaging. 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Please, dear God, improve our spiritual vision. Amen and hallelujah.
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1: 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All right. 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

0: Join me right after Get Up Mornings with Erica Campbell, 10 a.m. until 3 p.m. as we continue to be encouraged and uplifted by the Word of God and blessed by the best inspirational music in the Triangle. 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
2: A new. 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

Hi, this is Diane Heath from Lewisburg, North Carolina. And I love listening to the light. Melissa Wade been there for years. 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
0: 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We'll talk to Judge Melody Armstrong. And will you have a Mr. Griffin, sir?
1: You already know. I'm thinking about it right now. Cheryl is back, so she'll have trending topics. And will you have an Erica is the question.
0: I will. Yes, absolutely. Going to encourage these good folks. We'll be faith walking.
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Amen. Now when we pray, we want to end that with a declaration, a decree. So I'm speaking for all of you listening, starting here, starting now. The things that hurt you in the past won't control your future. Starting now, this is a new day. This is your Exodus. You are officially

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DJ All Night. I love listening to The Light because that music is just so inspirational. Whatever time I need some inspiration, I'll listen to The Light to pick me up, make me feel better than what I'm already feeling.

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0: This way you are just for a few minutes. I know we got a little ways to go, but just lift your hands in this place. 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Hallelujah. Somebody came tonight on the brink of some disaster. The Holy Ghost is here right now. Glory! Somebody clap your hands for Jesus. 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If that was for me, it'd be
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4: 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Tragedy thrives on that one bad decision, one unnecessary risk, one moment of believing that it couldn't possibly happen to me. There was a time in our past when our main concentration was on survival. Our elders were considered strict when they would not allow us to go to anyone's house before everyone in that house was checked out. They firmly believed that the company we keep in our youth will determine the outcome of our future. And they were bound and determined that every generation would do better than the one before. Oftentimes, when a young person's future is interrupted by tragedy, it serves as a wake-up call to remind us to accept the reality that we are uniquely different from other cultures. Understanding that difference obligates us to make certain that our young survive so that they too can experience a future.
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12: 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You yearn for Elizabeth and Mr. Darcy to profess their undying love for one another. You can't bear it any longer. Well, maybe a chapter longer.

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And I'm going to keep my word. 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
4: This traffic update is brought to you by Whataburger. Early morning traffic is looking good. We aren't seeing any major accidents or delays at the moment. Taking a look at some road work, we are seeing some long-term construction on Old Stage Road at Rock Service Station Road. There's some construction on New Hope Church Road between Wake Forest Road and St. Albans, and the off-ramp is closed from Martin Luther King Jr. Boulevard to McDowell Street. I'm Elena Vegso for Good at Mornings with Erica Campbell.
5: 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We could give you the reasons, but the reasons ain't the same as tasting. 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
6: Good morning. I'm Keely Arthur. A plan to add more housing near Wake County schools takes center stage. The goal is to make finding a place to live more affordable for teachers and others. The housing would also be open to the general public. The five schools with unused land would be Carpenter Elementary in Cary, Morrisville Elementary, Hilburn Drive Academy in Raleigh, Heritage High in Wake Forest, and Salem Middle in Apex. A county spokesperson tells us they don't expect all school sites to end up in the final plan. In Durham, one of the city's assistant police chiefs was cited for a hit and run. According to court documents, Raul Garcia was driving a city vehicle at the time of the crash. This happened Friday on NC 540 near US 1 in Wake County. Documents say Garcia drove off and troopers caught up with him at home later. Garcia has been placed on paid administrative leave. We have the chance for a shower or two. Highs will reach the mid-90s. I'm Keely Arthur from WRL-TV. 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
4: Yes, it is time for the Faith Walk of the Day. And y'all know Ephesians 6, 11, and 12. Put on the whole armor of God that you can stand against the devil's schemes. For our struggle is not against flesh and blood, but against the rulers, against authorities, against the powers of this dark world, and against spiritual forces in heavenly realms. That's the NIV version. And I think that we should pay attention to how many levels of devils that it said. It didn't just say that we can stand against the devil. It says rulers, authorities, powers of darkness, and spiritual forces in heavenly realms. That's layers and layers of devils. So you have to be equipped spiritually. You have to put on the full armor of God. You have to be equipped and prepared. And praying once a week ain't gonna get it. Going to church once a week ain't gonna get it. We got to be in our word every day. We got to keep your mind right, your heart right. You got to guard yourself. You have to push back the darkness. And y'all, it's not a hard job to do, because all we have to do is lean into the power God already gave us over the enemy. But when you allow yourself to be operate in a lack of self-control, because you allow yourself to get too angry, or if you allow yourself to get into a space of gossiping and talking about people and the situations, you don't invite the presence and power of God and withstanding against the attacks of the enemy. And sometimes it's just a distraction from the assignment you are supposed to do next. When God is getting ready to move in my life, all hell breaks loose. And I recognize it now. I didn't when I was younger, but I recognize it now. So I'm telling you, when all hell breaks loose and everything that could go wrong all went wrong at one time, lean on the power of the Holy Spirit and make sure you are guarding your mind, guarding your words. Watch what you say, watch who's around and how you allow yourself to kind of wallow in the anger or frustration. And if you have a circle of friends and that's what y'all do, y'all can all be pissed off together and talk about, and they shouldn't that make me sick, and they should have did this, and the enemy's going, good, don't pray, good, so I can manipulate more, good, let me steal your peace, good, let me keep you unfocused so you can't hear God speaking to you because you're so caught up in what went wrong. When something goes wrong, you need to make sure you do the right thing, and that is get in the power and presence of God. So you say the right thing in the middle of the test. Are we perfect? No. Will we mess up? Yes. But when you put on the whole armor of God, you are guarding your mind, your heart, your peace, your feet, everything. You are guarding yourself from the attacks of the enemy. And the enemy wants to destroy you. Why? Because you are powerful. Why would he send that many demons and devils to attack you? Because you are powerful in the Lord. So be strong in the Lord and the power of his might. All right? I love you and I mean it. That's the Faith Walk of the Day, good people. Be ready for those attacks, because we can push back the darkness. Listen. Satan is defeated in Jesus' name. Declare that over your life. All right. It's birthday shout out time now. 877-242-2426. That's 877-242-2426. Let's get up morning. Get up.
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1: Creedmoor Road is shut down due to a major accident between Old Creedmoor Road and Old Weaver Trail. We're seeing a wreck on 440 eastbound at 40. Some construction work on New Hope Church Road between Wake Forest Road and St. Albans Drive. And the off-ramp is closed off due to maintenance between Martin Luther King Jr. Boulevard to McDowell Street. For Get Up Mornings with Erica Campbell, I'm Elena Vegso.
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10: 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But first, traffic.
11: This traffic update is brought to you by Whataburger. Creedmoor Road is closed off due to a major accident between Old Creedmoor Road and Old Weaver Trail. Just be aware of some delays due to a wreck heading south on Durham Freeway between Ellis Road and 885. There's been an accident on 440 eastbound at 40 and a crash on 70 at New Rand Road. For Get Up Mornings with Erica Campbell, I'm Elena Vegso.
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13: This morning, a new plan that's on the table could increase the minimum price of liquor products in our state. Bars and restaurants are fighting the proposal, saying their businesses would make less money. People who support the plan say it could help curb excessive drinking and reduce government spending on public health. Today, students at UNC Chapel Hill will begin moving back to campus. Move-in runs all the way through Sunday. Classes for the fall semester begin Monday. Duke and NC State students will return to campus soon as well. NC State's move-in period starts tomorrow and runs through Sunday. For Duke, first-year and transfer students will return this weekend. In Durham, one of the city's assistant police chiefs was cited for a hit and run. According to court documents, Raul Garcia was driving a city vehicle at the time. The crash happened Friday on NC 540 near US 1 in Wake County. We have the chance for a stray shower or two. Highs will reach the lower 90s. I'm Keely Arthur from WRL-TV. 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
11: Heading to Raleigh or Durham this morning. Let's check this traffic out.
12: This traffic update is brought to you by Mattress Warehouse of Raleigh. Just be aware that Creedmoor Road is closed off due to a major accident between Old Creedmoor Road and Old Weaver Trail. We're seeing some backup heading south on 885 between 70 and 147. There's been a wreck on Durham Freeway heading southbound at Ellis Road, causing delays from 885. And just be aware of a wreck on 440 eastbound at I-40. For Get Up Mornings with Erica Campbell, I'm Elena Vegso.
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14: Good morning. A new plan that's on the table could increase the minimum price of liquor products in our state. Bars and restaurants are fighting the proposal, saying their businesses would make less money. People who support the plan say it could help curb excessive drinking and reduce government spending on public health. Today, a plan to add more housing near Wake County schools takes center stage. The goal is to make finding a place to live more affordable for teachers and others. The housing would also be open to the general public. Five schools with unused land would be Carpenter Elementary in Cary, Mooresville Elementary, Hilburn Drive Academy in Raleigh, Heritage High in Wake Forest, and Salem Middle in Apex. A county spokesperson tells us they don't expect all school sites to end up in the final plan. Aside from a few morning showers, the atmosphere is worked over. This means you may only see a stray shower today. Highs reach the lower 90s. I'm Keely Arthur from WRAL-TV. 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
19: 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I bet you won't put your hands on it. All right, I'm gonna try it like this.

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14: 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Just be aware that Creedmoor Road is closed off due to a major accident between Old Creedmoor Road and Old Weaver Trail. We're seeing some backup heading south on 885 between 70 and 147. There's been a wreck on Durham Freeway heading southbound at Ellis Road, causing delays from 885. And just be aware of a wreck on 440 eastbound at I-40. For Get Up Mornings with Erica Campbell, I'm Elena Begso.
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3: Well, saints of the Most High God, we are coming to you live from the Get Up Church of our Lord, Baptocostal Non-Denominational, Denominational, AME, CME, ENG, LMNOP, Apostolic Church of God in Christ. All right, Brother Griff, let the Lord use you.
4: Thank you, First Lady Pastor.
3: You're welcome.
4: Happy birthday to Michelle Elizabeth Williams, my cousin Walter McGuire Jr., and Nikki Jones. Oh, and Andre Gates called me personally and said, please say happy birthday to Miss Dottie Peoples. Of course, happy birthday, Dottie. Yes. But first, giving honor to God, who's the head of my life, I like to say I'm glad to be in the house of the Lord. One more time, Elder Cheryl.
5: Uh-huh.
4: Because he brought me from a mighty long way up. Cousin Walter, I could have been dead, sleeping in the grave, but God is good.
3: All the time.
4: And all the time.
3: God is good.
4: Yes, yes, yes. I'm gonna get right into it. Let me tell y'all something. Everybody come to Charlotte. People, you're going to want to eat when you get here. Griff, where can we eat now? I don't know all the places you could eat. I know a good portion of them, messing around with Melanie Pratt. Last night, I was with Kim Ratcliffe and her family, and we went to North Italia. When I tell you, the pasta was everything. And then it's a place called Cheats Cheese Steak Parlor. Yeah, that's where I met South Mech Sabres High School Coach Williams. He was telling me how good that was. It's a place called Culture that's around the corner from me. They got a oxtail pizza, I heard. If you like seafood, it's a place called Sea Grill. A place called Sea Level. If you like pizza, Benny's. Benny's and Noda. What's Noda, Griff? That's what Charlotte people call North Davidson. So Penny's, it's a black-owned pizza place called Birds. And if you like Mexican, man, it's a place called Maria that Melanie and her husband took me to. Maria's is, let me tell you something, it's muy bueno. Now, somebody in that car right now saying, Griff, we all hungry. I am as well. You get to say, ain't y'all right? Somebody else saying, well, what about that? I'm just telling you the ones I know. You gonna come and be hungry, find you a place, and you get to say, ain't y'all right? But if you like me and you know, I'm going to be on with Melanie on Praise 102.5 in Charlotte. And she's going to tell me even more places to eat. And I'm screaming, ain't he all right?
3: Boy, it sounds so good. I'm going to go back and listen to this whole thing and jot down all those restaurants.
6: Me too.
4: I can text them to Jazz.
3: Yes, please. And thank you.
6: Let me know what's going to be open late, because you know. Fat Albert is great.
4: Fat Albert is amazing. I love it.
6: You know that's Warren's uncle singing that?
4: Sing the song?
6: That's Warren's uncle Michael Gray, yeah.
4: No kidding.
6: Yeah, that's him singing that song.
3: You are a walking encyclopedia.
6: He was on one of the first in The Wiz on Broadway. He played the lion for years. Yeah.
4: Oh, nice. Yeah. Man, let us find out.
6: Let's get up, morning. See y'all. Stick around. More on the way.
4: See how she turned your evil to good, Vino?
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30: 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Now here's traffic.
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0: Just be aware that Creedmoor Road is closed off due to a major accident between Old Creedmoor Road and Old Weaver Trail. We're seeing some backup heading south on 885 between 70 and 147. There's been a wreck on Durham Freeway heading southbound at Ellis Road, causing delays from 885. And just be aware of a wreck on 440 eastbound at I-40. For Get Up Mornings with Erica Campbell, I'm Elena Vegso.
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2: Good morning. I'm Keely Arthur. A plan to add more housing near Wake County Schools takes center stage. The goal is to make finding a place to live more affordable for teachers and others. The housing would also be open to the general public. The five schools with unused land would be Carpenter Elementary in Cary, Morrisville Elementary, Hilburn Drive Academy in Raleigh, Heritage High in Wake Forest, and Salem Middle in Apex. A county spokesperson tells us they don't expect all school sites to end up in the final plan. In Durham, one of the city's assistant police chiefs was cited for a hit and run. According to court documents, Raul Garcia was driving a city vehicle at the time of the crash. This happened Friday on NC 540 near US 1 in Wake County. Documents say Garcia drove off and troopers caught up with him at home later. Garcia has been placed on paid administrative leave. We have the chance for a shower or two. Highs will reach the mid-90s. I'm Keely Arthur from WRL-TV. 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
30: 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These statements have not been evaluated by the FDA. There's a young lady here in Charlotte named Krista Davis, and she came up to me and was like, I'm Krista, just like Erica's Krista, and I'm her soror. So Soror Davis says hello, and Jennifer Matwire also listen to the show every day, have been for the last 10 years.
3: I love that. Thank you. Hey, Soror. I love it. I'll be there in a minute. I'll be there with y'all in a minute. Listen, coming up this hour, we'll talk to Judge Melody Armstrong, our legal expert. Plus, also, we'll hear from Wake Up. We'll hear from Dr. Willie Jolly with Wake Up and Win. His message is, don't just earn money, make your money grow. For sure, Jesus. Music from Anthony Brown, Ja'Kalen Carr, and Tasha Page Lockhart. Here's Fresh Start Worship with You Are on Get Up Mornings.

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2: Let's see how the morning commute is shaping up.
3: This traffic update is brought to you by The Streets at South Point. Expect heavy traffic on 440 westbound between 64 and Capitol Boulevard. Heading west on 40, we're also seeing some delays between Carytown Boulevard and Harrison Avenue, as well as between 70 Business and the 440 split. There's been a wreck on 440 westbound at Ridge Road, causing delays from Glenwood. And just be aware of an accident on Pool Road at New Hope Road. For Get Up Mornings with Erica Campbell, I'm Elena Vegso.
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7: This morning, a new plan that's on the table could increase the minimum price of liquor products in our state. Bars and restaurants are fighting the proposal, saying their businesses would make less money. People who support the plan say it could help curb excessive drinking and reduce government spending on public health. Today, students at UNC Chapel Hill will begin moving back to campus. Move-in runs all the way through Sunday. Classes for the fall semester begin Monday. Duke and NC State students will return to campus soon as well. NC State's move-in period starts tomorrow and runs through Sunday. For Duke, first-year and transfer students will return this weekend. In Durham, one of the city's assistant police chiefs was cited for a hit and run. According to court documents, Raul Garcia was driving a city vehicle at the time. The crash happened Friday on NC 540 near US 1 in Wake County. We have the chance for a stray shower or two. Highs will reach the lower 90s. I'm Keely Arthur from WRL-TV. 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
11: 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Have a great day. I'm excited about all the pastors around America who have made Rich is Good, Wealthy is Better a bestseller because they've told their congregations that they need to get this.

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4: All right. Cheryl, what are we talking about today?
5: All right. You know how we normally say we listen and we don't judge. Well, today, we're judging. We're gonna judge.
4: No.
5: You know, character shows up a lot, you know, of things, not just, you know, by big moments, but even the little moments that people do what they do. So I know the saying, you know, is don't judge a book by their cover, but a lot can be said about a person just by how they, you know, treat people, how they treat their server, you know, how they talk to their mother or their wife, or how they treat their kids, or how they drive, or how they may or may not wash their hands after using the bathroom. We went to a lagoon while we were in on vacation at Disney, and the women was just in and out, honey, just out the stall.
4: Nobody
5: and right
4: washed
5: out the bath.
4: No,
5: I'm judging you. You're nasty.
4: Get your nasty hands away from me.
5: Get your nasty hands away from me. So,
6: wow.
5: Now, you know how I am about germs,
6: wow.
5: Griff. I'm like...
6: I'm just sitting there, wow. It's good to know that females don't wash their hands, too. I thought it was
5: right.
6: Just dudes.
5: And don't tell me you ain't judging a man that walks out that just touched his
6: I'm really not.
5: We
6: got a different order in the man bathroom. I don't look at you, and you don't look at me, but we just happen to meet by the sink.
5: Or not.
4: Laura said it's like a no-talk. Yeah. If a dude is talking, I'm saying it, it's very telling. If somebody is in the stall and they talking, it's very telling. Like,
5: Yeah,
6: sir, there is man bathroom etiquette. And who raised you?
5: So our get up poll question today is, you could tell a lot about a person the way they do what?
6: I think like you can tell a lot about a person by their social media, what they post, who they leave out, who they, do they love Jesus?
4: Absolutely. Yeah.
6: Are they in a club all the time? Are they single? Are they married?
5: Absolutely.
6: Like, I think you can tell a lot. Do they have kids that they like?
5: Right.
4: You
5: work with somebody and go to their social media and be like, sis is out there. Like, she up in here in suits, but she's outside. Like, what is happening? So
4: you know what, I hate to admit it, but people with nasty cars, you can't tell me their house ain't nasty.
5: Period.
4: There's no way. You got fries and everything you've ever eaten over the last week. Fries
6: and
4: you
6: ain't had fries in weeks.
4: Why won't you just wash the car? I don't understand.
5: See? Yeah.
4: I mean, I actually binge watch those people who detail cars that looks like the hell exploded in their car.
6: Right.
4: Yeah. And they have to vacuum it. But I'm just trying to figure out, how did it get there? How many times did you get out of the car and not?
5: Right.
4: You don't want to take none of the, you don't want to take 5 minutes to just get none of the.
6: Whenever somebody say, please excuse my house or my car, here come the nasty.
5: You're nasty.
6: You can't even play it off because you're saying it out loud. You have to excuse my houses.
5: You know this.
4: Sorry,
5: nasty.
4: Guys. We admitted that we're judging, okay?
5: We're giving people. We're giving license to judge today because I want to know what your pet peeve is. Yeah.
4: Lord.
5: You can tell.
4: Listen, I'm with Monique. These bonnets are making me sick in the airport.
5: Me too.
4: Griff, how do men feel about bonnets in the airport?
5: Me too.
6: I was fine. I had just got used to the bonnets, right? But then I saw a lady with the eye gel things.
5: Underneath her eyes.
6: With the gel. Yeah, I thought them was for the crib. Like,
5: it is.
4: No, they
5: were for the bathroom.
4: It's for the bathroom.
6: Jeez.
4: Mm-hmm. Mm-hmm. So what's your pet peeve? We want to know. 877-242-2426. All right,
5: can
4: you can tell it all. You can vent today. 877-242-2426.
6: No judgment on the venting. That's
4: no judgment on
6: venting.
4: No
6: judgment on the venting.
4: 877-242-2426. Give us your pet peeve. You know you can tell a lot about a person when they do what?
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25: 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Expect heavy traffic heading north on Durham Freeway between Cornwallis and Ellis Road. Taking a look at 440 westbound, we're seeing some backup due to an accident between Ridge Road and 64, as well as congestion heading west on 540 between Buffalo Road and Six Forks Road. And we're also seeing a wreck on Capitol Boulevard just south of 440. For Get Up Mornings with Erica Campbell, I'm Elena Vegzo.
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3: All right, we just let you just be a little tinge, a little judgy this morning. But, you know, stuff that you see in people and you absolutely know. Oh, no, no, no. Mm-mm, we can't do this. We want to hear from you. You can tell a lot about a person when they do what? Let's go to Wanda in Maryland. Hey, Wanda in Maryland, what you want to share, girl?
4: Let me tell y'all something. You all hit it on the head already. A nasty car, I'm not getting in it.
5: Right.
4: And walking out the bathroom and not washing your hands. I cannot do it. I've actually forgot where I was and said, excuse me, you didn't wash your hands.
5: See? Come on.
4: I said it before I knew it. I was like, oh, my God, you didn't wash your hands. Because you know,
3: right.
4: I grab a paper towel and I open up the door. I can't do it. That's not judging. That's nasty.
3: It is.
5: It's a parent. It is. Huh.
3: It is.
5: Thank you for calling,
3: hey, Lady Wanda
5: Deshae.
4: Love y'all.
3: Bye. Lisa in Georgia is on the line. Hey, Lisa. You can tell a lot about a person when they do what?
6: Oh my goodness! I'm with you on the car situation. Oh my God! Yeah.
5: You struck a chord.
6: Yeah, but ooh, baby, did it. we had a second service, right, on a Sunday, and this young lady, she said, you're going to the second service, and I said, yeah. She said, well, you know what, you can ride with me, and I said, okay, and oh boy, when I got to the park, and I opened that door, I was like, oh my God.
5: Nasty.
6: I can't get in there.
3: Right. Oh, I'm sorry. Yeah, I would definitely go. Oh, I'm sorry.
5: Thank you. I'm good. I got away.
6: I said, you know what? I got an errand to run, so you know, I'll drive. I needed a shower. I needed to go home and take a shower just from opening her car door.
3: Oh my God.
6: Everything was in there.
3: Listen, everything we got to go, there. Ma'am. We got to go. We got to take another call. Thank you for calling.
7: She was venting. She was venting.
5: Okay, I felt all of that.
7: 877-242-2426. It's time for the Get Up poll. Let's go to Ohio and talk to Deborah. Deborah, you know you could tell a lot about a person when they do what, sis?
8: When they wear pajamas and a bonnet outside.
3: It's true.
5: I'm mad about it. Mad about it.
8: I'm mad about it. My post always be about it. Good morning, ladies and Griff.
3: Good morning. Thank you.
8: For the day.
3: Thank you for calling. Yes. We appreciate you.
7: Funny.
8: All right. God bless.
3: God bless. Bye-bye. Pam in Atlanta's on the line. Hey, Pam. You can tell a lot about a person when they do what?
9: Hey, Erica, Griff, listen. I think it should be in the Bible somewhere in Proverbs that says, "Thou shalt not make a right turn in the far left lane."
3: These folks though—they don't have driver's ed,
5: right?
9: Listen, they got them licensed from the good Walmart or somewhere, but it's not a type of prep stuff. Thou shalt not turn right in the far left lane. It tells me that they probably under 30. I ain't finna lie to you.
3: Oh, Lord. Thank you for calling.
7: Wow.
9: Okay.
5: Doing our good,
9: bye.
5: Judging. Doing our good.
3: Okay, bye. All right, Get Up Church. Thank y'all for calling.
7: I feel like everybody is better now that they got that.
5: I know. I was going to say, we got to do that more often. Yeah.
7: Just gonna let y'all have a beautiful day today. Now that you got that off.
3: Don't let us vent. You know what I'm saying? We just need to sometime. I love you. Get Up Church. Stick around. There's more on the way.
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26: 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Here's traffic.
27: This traffic update is brought to you by Whataburger.
0: There's been an accident on Raleigh Boulevard near Yonkers Road, as well as a crash on Capitol Boulevard just south of 440. Taking a look at 440 westbound, we're seeing some delays between 64 and Ridge Road, as well as bumper-to-bumper traffic on 540 westbound between Buffalo Road and Highway 50. For Get Up Mornings with Erica Campbell, I'm Elena Vegso.
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5: 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Good morning.
6: Good morning. A new plan that's on the table could increase the minimum price of liquor products in our state. Bars and restaurants are fighting the proposal, saying their businesses would make less money. People who support the plan say it could help curb excessive drinking and reduce government spending on public health. Today, a plan to add more housing near Wake County schools takes center stage. The goal is to make finding a place to live more affordable for teachers and others. The housing would also be open to the general public. Five schools with unused land would be Carpenter Elementary in Cary, Mooresville Elementary, Hilburn Drive Academy in Raleigh, Heritage High in Wake Forest, and Salem Middle in Apex. A county spokesperson tells us they don't expect all school sites to end up in the final plan. Aside from a few morning showers, the atmosphere is worked over. This means you may only see a stray shower today. Highs reach the lower 90s. I'm Keely Arthur from WRAL-TV. 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
5: It's first day of ninth grade.
8: It's awesome. Ooh. How you turn into mama mode in between the breaks.
5: Yes, she woke up early.
8: I got it. All right, go ahead.
7: First day of school on a Wednesday is crazy.
5: It's weird. I'm happy it wasn't Monday, though. I really am.
7: Of course. No, I'm saying the same thing now that I think about it. But, I mean, you know, they give you a couple days to meet
5: people. Right, to kind of wrap your brain around school. Lord.
7: And then you back to your weekend. Anyway, Zay is going to do amazing. You're an amazing mom. Look,
5: Zay,
7: y'all.
5: Zay, you're going to do amazing in the ninth grade. She's actually here. Zay, say good morning, everyone.
9: Good morning, everyone.
5: Hey, Zay!
7: Sounding like your mama first thing in the morning.
5: That's
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5: That's the baby. All right, Griff, go ahead.
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5: All right, good people. 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We've got the love talk of the day, trending topics, some more great gospel music. Come here, Wozie. The boy is up. Say good morning to the people.
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5: What is that deep voice? 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The kids are up. Pray for me today, y'all. Listen, Zaya put some blessed oil on this broken collarbone. She know what to do. Come on. I'm taking my blessed oil in the water spray gun. I'm spraying the school down. All right, let's get to this good gospel music. Here's Sincere with After Tonight. It's Get Up Mornings.
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0: Get it mornings, y'all. I'm Erica Campbell, and we are at the end of our time. It's been a great morning. It is Stellar Week, y'all. We are getting ready, playing music, having conversations. Ooh. Thank y'all for rocking with us. Griff, how you doing out there?
1: Man, yeah, I am doing amazing. I love Queen City. I got so many great friends here, comedians, Burpee, Tone X. Tone X might have been the first comedian to take me to the South in 97. Wow. So, great roots in this city. Big fan.
0: Very nice. Very nice.
1: And then John B.G. is out here, too. Stop.
0: I know. Apologize to your neighbors because you're doing the show from your
1: room. They
2: loathe
1: me.
2: They about to kick you out.
1: I'm leaving. I'm out. I'm straight to the station.
0: This is our prayer. We're finished. Okay, Cheryl, what did you love?
2: The ghetto poll question today was so much fun because the Saints had to vent. And so they was feeling like I feel. We're a little judgy. I'm good.
0: It's all right. Pray for us, church. Pray for us.
2: Pray for us.
0: All right, guys. Let's end with the word of prayer. Lord, we thank you for this day, for this time, for this music, for this opportunity to give you glory. We give you glory. We give you glory all day long. Be with us, Father. We bless your name. We praise your name. Can't do it without you, and we wouldn't try, Lord God. We need you, God, in every area of our life. So we're calling on you, Jesus. Lord, those that need a breakthrough right now, God, be everything they need. Open the door and make the way, Jesus. I know that you can do it. So we're declaring that it's already done in Jesus' name. We're praising you for already doing it. In your mighty name, I pray. Thank God. Amen.
1: Amen.
0: Amen. Amen. I love y'all. We'll see you tomorrow. We'll be faith walking.
2: Love talking.
1: Enjoy living.
0: On Get Up Mornings. Bye, everybody.
1: Love you, Mama.
0: Bye, Lily.
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Tasha Cobbs, Leonard, and in spite of me, he still loves me. Good morning to you, sunshine. It's a wonderful Wednesday hump day, partly cloudy skies and still hot temperatures. Are you ready for it? Got plenty of chances for you to win today. PJ Morton's tour is coming, and also the Art of Cool. Got a chance for you to win all of those. But coming up, we're going to get started as we always do with a word of prayer. But right now, it's Mary, Mary, Heaven on the Light 103.9.

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0: 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We're the Light 103.9, the Triangle's Inspiration Station. I am your sister, Melissa Wade in the water. Going to give you a chance to win tickets to PJ Morton's tour. Saturday night, Sunday morning tour that's happening this Friday. So stay tuned for your chance to win that. But right now, as we always do, let us get started with a word of prayer. Lord, we just thank you, Lord. We thank you to mention Windows, opening those windows, opening those doors, giving us the privilege, oh God, and the blessings to have those things that you have given to us. Lord, let us walk into them mightily, oh God. We just thank you for leading us into our next. And Lord, just help us on our way there without fear, without doubt, without hesitation, Lord, that we receive everything that you have prepared for us. Lord, give us the faith to move when you say move, the wisdom to recognize the opportunity, and the courage to just step right into those blessings and not to take anything away, oh God. We trust your timing. We trust your plan and your direction. That is our prayer today, oh God. As you open those windows, oh God, we just, Lord, let it pour into us. In Jesus' name we pray. Amen. Amen. On the way, like I said, your chance to win, so don't go far, because it's coming up soon on the Light 103.9. 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
1: Praise the Lord, everybody. 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

Sending you for praise, and after this and on the way, your chance to win tickets to see PJ Morton in concert. 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

Joe Pace and the Colorado Mass Choir and Speak Life for the Light 103.9. All right, I want to speak that you are caller number 10. Be caller number 10 to get these tickets right now to PJ Morton's tour Saturday night, Sunday morning. It's happening this Friday. Be caller number 10 and I'll hook you up with a pair of tickets. Just that easy. 919-845-1039 or toll free 877-310-9665. While you do that, here's Erica Campbell with a little Mo Jesus on the Light 103.9.

0: You start your mornings with that lady right there. That's Erica Campbell, and I need a little more Jesus to help me along the way. Yeah, some days more than others. Can I get an amen? Hey, we are the Light 103.9, the Triangle's Inspiration Station, and right now I am trying to bless you with a pair of tickets to Grammy Award winner PJ Morton. He's bringing his tour here this Friday, and I'm trying to hook you up. Looking for caller number 10. Hello.
1: Hi. Am I caller number 10?
0: Yes, you are.
1: Oh, God, it's good.
0: All the time, my sister. All the time. Who am I talking with?
1: Oh, my Lord. Oh, you're talking with Kyra Hodge out of Fayetteville, North Carolina.
0: Kyra in Fayetteville, Kyra. North Carolina. Well, this Friday, you're going to be hanging out in Raleigh, North Carolina, for the tour of PJ Morton. Okay. It's called Saturday Night, Sunday Morning. He's bringing it to the Mamande Concert Hall, 8 p.m. Friday night. You're going to be there at that tour, okay?
1: Okay, thank you so much.
0: You are so welcome.
1: This is great. Thank you.
0: 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All right, everyone else, tickets are available at martinmariettacenter.com. 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

0: Jonathan McReynolds, Pastor Marvin Winans, and he's able to do exceedingly abundantly above all. And my brother is in the studios with me right now. Lavelle, how you doing?
1: I'm good, sis. How are you?
0: Good. You're going to talk to us. You're going to stick around. You're going to talk to us about this event that you do every year to mention ABLE. You make it ABLE for the kids to go back to school and be prepared to do it.
1: Absolutely. I'm going to hang out with you a little bit.
0: All right. We're going to talk about it. All right. Y'all stick around. That way you'll know where you need to come this Saturday. Right, Lavelle?
1: Yes, ma'am.
0: All right. In the meantime, here's Kiara Sheard Kelly and Rain on the Light 103.9.

0: it's Marrette Brown Clark, and just want to praise you. We're the White 103.9, the Triangle's Inspiration Station on this wonderful Wednesday hump day, getting ready for the weekend. And of course, the kids are getting ready to go back to school. And every year, my brother comes into the studio and he talks about this great event that he has. And Lavelle Moten, the head football coach for North Carolina, basketball coach for North Carolina Central University. My little brother, Lavelle, how you doing?
1: I am wonderful. How you doing? Thank you for having me, too.
0: You know what? This is home for you.
1: It's my second home.
0: You just knock on the door.
1: I need my pictures and everything. I need a studio myself.
0: Absolutely, you do. But you know what? You have what? Every door is open for you because you're family to everyone. You do this event. We're talking about this back to school bash that you're having, and it's been 17 years.
1: 17 years. Time flies, and it's going to be this Saturday at the Boys Club on 605 Raleigh Boulevard, and from 10 to 1. Get there early because the lines will be wrapped around, I'm sure, so the sooner the better. But, you know, it's just a blessing to be a blessing. One thing I am proud of is that everything that I do, I have my imprint on it. It's not just me putting my name on something and showing up.
0: Lavelle cares.
1: Yeah, Lavelle cares. And, I had an incredible mom who did everything she could for myself and my brother. So these things are directly personal for me. So back to school, community day, we're giving away backpacks and school supplies because those things cost, man. And we got 8 barbers that's going to be on site to give these kids a free haircut. We got the young ladies set up for manicures and pedicures. We got a bunch of food, got a bunch of games, got a bunch of prizes, got a bunch of raffles, and just a bunch of overall fun, where families can come out and feel incentivized to go back to school and learn without the necessary pressures of having to go buy and spend so much money to prepare those kids for learning.
0: And you do it every year. And to mention your mom, Mama Moten is my sister for sure. I always talk about the story. That's when I knew who you were because she called to wish her baby a happy birthday. And you just so happened to be probably at that time, maybe what, 35?
1: 40. She come by and wishing my baby a happy birthday like he was a newborn. He was like, how old is he? Oh, he's 40 today.
0: And I said that, and she says, oh, he gonna always be my baby.
1: Always my baby. That's my baby. Shout out to Mama. So I know she's probably listening right now.
0: I love her. Absolutely. Mama, you did a great job. So, what do you hope people will take away from this?

0: You're not trying to change the world, but just changing what's within your home and then going outside and loving your neighbors, as God said for us to do.
1: Yeah. You know, you're such an inspiration, and even what you just said. So for those who are listening who may want to help or get involved, what is the best way that they can support Vail Cares?
0: Oh, man, you can go on their website, VailCaresFoundation.org. And we got a donate now button that's on there if you want to do that. And then you can see a list of the series of events that we do. Not only do we have this Back to School Community Day, you know, we're adamant about helping single mothers throughout the community.
1: Yes.
0: That's probably our biggest event, where we honor 150 single moms, you know, throughout the community. And I'll be back in for that, I'm sure. We honor teachers, where we provide a teacher of the month and show them that we appreciate them for their hard work and sacrifice, because we know that's a thankless job. And teachers do it for the outcome and not the income, right? And so they have to be recognized. And so many events under that umbrella of Vail Cares. So you can go on VailCaresFoundation.org and, you know, just scan and navigate through the website and get in where you want to fit in and donate if you like.
1: Lavelle, we thank God for you. I really do. I am proud to call you my little brother, because truly, you're God, a godsend, and God continues to bless you. And you bless not only people, but you also bless those basketball players. I've seen you with your basketball players, and they truly make a difference in the community as well.
0: Thank you so much. It's a blessing to be a blessing. It's a blessing to know you, and I absolutely love and adore you and your heart and your efforts as well, and what you do. And I know you got a big weekend ahead of you, so thank you so much for having
1: you
0: me.
1: You are welcome. Again, Saturday, give everybody the rundown, when, where, all that, of the event.
0: It's 10 to 1, 605 Raleigh Boulevard, at the Boys and Girls Club, Lavelle Moulton Back to School Community Day, 17th annual. So y'all come out, get your free book bags there and school supplies and haircuts and manicures and pedicures and special gifts, et cetera, et cetera. And just leave happy and incentivized about going back to school learning.
1: And like you said, get out there early, because the line will start forming early.
0: Early. So start at 10, get there around 9:15. That would be my recommendation to you.
1: Lavelle, thank you so very much for hanging out with me again, hanging out in the studios, and letting our Light family know more about what you're doing in the community.
0: Thank you so much. Love y'all.
1: Love you too. All right, y'all, keep it locked in right here. 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
6: 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Tragedy thrives on that one bad decision, one unnecessary risk, one moment of believing that it couldn't possibly happen to me. There was a time in our past when our main concentration was on survival. Our elders were considered strict when they would not allow us to go to anyone's house before everyone in that house was checked out. They firmly believed that the company we keep in our youth will determine the outcome of our future, and they were bound and determined that every generation would do better than the one before. Oftentimes, when a young person's future is interrupted by tragedy, it serves as a wake-up call to remind us to accept the reality that we are uniquely different from other cultures. Understanding that difference obligates us to make certain that our young survive so that they too can experience a future.
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12: This is The Daily Play with Joy Taylor. The Vikings have been a revolving door at quarterback under head coach Kevin O'Connell. Eight different guys have played quarterback for KOC in his 4 years in Minnesota, and now a ninth will start season five. Kyler Murray will be the guy to start the season in Minnesota, beating out J.J. McCarthy. Murray has been the heavy favorite to win the job from the moment he signed the one-year, $1.3 million contract following his release by the Arizona Cardinals, who will pay him $35.5 million. decision slides McCarthy the number 10 pick of the 2024 draft to the number 2 quarterback role after 10 career starts, and definitely raises questions about his future because Carson Wentz and Max Brosmer also remain on the roster. So this isn't Kyler's last shot, or at least it shouldn't be, and it's a great shot, and I hope he takes advantage. For more on this and other top stories of the day, tune in to The Daily Play with Joy Taylor at UrbanOnePodcast.com or wherever you get your podcasts.
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I need you to vote, and I'll tell you for what coming up in just a few. 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
1: Put those hands together all across the building tonight. Let the devil know that you're encouraged. 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

0: 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That's what it's all about. And right around the corner, it is the Light Lunch, and Callie Douglas is going to be hanging out with you. 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
3: 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The Vikings have been a revolving door at quarterback under head coach Kevin O'Connell. Eight different guys have played quarterback for KOC in his 4 years in Minnesota, and now a ninth will start season five. Kyler Murray will be the guy to start the season in Minnesota, beating out J.J. McCarthy. Murray has been the heavy favorite to win the job from the moment he signed the one-year, $1.3 million contract following his release by the Arizona Cardinals, who will pay him $35.5 million. The decision slides McCarthy, the number 10 pick of the 2024 draft, to the number two quarterback role after 10 career starts, and definitely raises questions about his future because Carson Wentz and Max Brosmer also remain on the roster. So this isn't Kyler's last shot, or at least it shouldn't be, and it's a great shot, and I hope he takes advantage. For more on this and other top stories of the day, tune in to The Daily Play with Joy Taylor at UrbanOnePodcast.com or wherever you get your podcasts.
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That is Brent Jones with Nothing Else Matters. I'm Callie Douglas, and here's Byron Cage. 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

0: 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I'm Callie Douglas. Thanks for joining me. More great music headed your way. You don't want to go anywhere because I got some great things for you. Right now, I have your opportunity to win the Art of Cool tickets. Yes, your chance to win is right now. An unforgettable night with Jonathan Butler and Najee featuring Aaron McCoy. It's going to be Saturday live, August 16th at 6:30 at the Cocoa Booth. 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
1: Hello, the light. Who am I talking with?
2: This is Alexis.
1: Hey, Alexis. How are you?
2: I'm doing well, thanks. How are you?
1: Do you know why you're calling?
2: Yes, ma'am.
1: You want to go to the Art of Cool. Yes, but anybody's trying to play with you today, right? It's the Art of Cool. You're going to see that. Going to have an awesome time with Jonathan Butler and Najee. And you'll call a number 10. How about that?
2: Oh, that's awesome. That's so great.
1: Yeah, I had to go ahead and get that one in there just so we got everything clarified. You are caller number 10. And you're going to have a good time at the Art of Cool on August the 16th at 6:30 at the Cocoa Booth Amphitheater. Want to make sure that you are in the crowd and very much having a good time.
2: Yes, ma'am. Thank you so much. I appreciate that.
1: Well, thank you. Can you tell everyone what station just made you a winner?

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Stay inspired and wake up with me, Erica Campbell, on Get Up Mornings with Erica Campbell on the Light 103.9. Let's go.

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I'm Callie. 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

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I'm Callie Douglas, Daryl Walls, Kimberill, and yes, PJ Morton with Abel up now on the Light.

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0: Yeah. 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

0: 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I'm Callie Douglas. 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

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That's Mary, Mary, and Walking. I'm Callie. 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

Father, your word says in Psalms 91 that he that dwells in the secret place of the Most High God shall abide under the shadow of the Almighty. Father, it says that you've given your angels charge over us, and that no plague would come nigh our dwelling. That means I don't have to be afraid, because you're with me, and you'll never leave me.

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12: My name is Anissa. I love that Willie Moore Jr. is so relatable to the younger audience that loves God, that wants to talk about real life topics. He talks about everything from finances to relationships, and that's why I love the Willie Moore Jr. Show.

0: Donna Lawrence, the Tri-City Singers, never seen the righteous.
1: That man said I never.
0: Yes, indeed.
1: Shouts going out to Donna Lawrence.
0: Indeed. Family, listen, it is Relationship Wednesday, and people from the North, South, East, and the West are now getting the opportunity to shout out their boo. You on the line with Willie Moe. What's your name? Where you calling from?
2: Yes, sir. My name is Denise Lejeune, and I'm calling on my husband, Mark Lejeune, 31 years today.
0: Congratulations.
2: I love him very much. Love him dearly.
0: I love him dearly. Indeed. Congratulations on 31 years. You on the line with Willie Moe. What's your name? Where you calling from?
3: My name is LaVon, and I am calling to give a shout-out to my boo, Kenneth Kelsey. He is the honey in my tea, and almost after 40 years of marriage, he still reaches for my hand.
0: He still reaches for her hand.
1: Okay.
0: That's love. You on the line with Willie Moe. What's your name? Where you calling from?
4: My name is Mary. I'm calling from Hanover, Virginia. My boo is Eugene Bleeding. And we've been married for 65 years, and I still love that man.
0: Hey!
4: Come
0: on, man. 65 years, and I still love that man.
1: One time for anybody under the age of 30 with the name Eugene.
0: Yeah. I know a few Eugenes. He's not under the age of 30. Now Eugene 34. You're right.
1: Okay, that's what I said, under the age of 30.
0: Yeah.
1: Ain't no new Eugenes.
0: They call him Gene.
1: Okay, all right.
0: Yeah. I guess you're right. Ain't a lot of new Willies. Ain't not new Willies either.
1: Okay.
0: I mean, they're going to start naming them after I do what I'm supposed to do. And we're going to name you Willie.
1: Oh, okay. So you got to make some more Willies.
0: Praise the Lord. Family, listen, when we come back, a beautiful opportunity for you to shout out your boo.
1: Yeah.
0: And of course, I have some new music from Ernest Pugh, some Fred Hammond. It's all on the way. Stick around. It's the Willie Mo Jr. Show. You got to make some new Willies. Flat out.
5: Just in case you didn't know. Willie
0: Moe
5: Jr. is on your radio.
0: Hey, Willie Moe Jr. here.
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0: 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That's 1-877-345-7747. It's the Willie Moe Jr. Show. Flat out!
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1: Ernest Pugh, Your Glory, To See You.
2: A lot of singing is done on that song.
1: Yes, indeed.
2: He going up to the rafters.
1: Yes, Lord.
2: He's like, should I sing up here? Let me sing up here.
1: And let me go back down here.
2: Let me go. That's exactly what he's doing. If I was Ernest Pugh, that's what I would do. I'd be like, Ernest, you be singing in the rafters. And in this video, I'm actually going to go up in the rafters.
1: Yeah. And then I'm going to go on the field.
2: Yeah. And then I'm going to go up to the nosebleeds.
1: Yeah. So shout out to all of my seniors out there. I just want to tell you that there are so many great opportunities that are coming down the pipelines for you to share your story. The Love You More show is actually in production. To those of you who do not know, the Love You More show is for people who have been through uncoupling / divorce and their journey to loving themselves again, right? Mm-hmm. And so coming up this season, we have a lot of great guests, and I'm looking for seniors who have fallen in love the second time. Right. So you may got 20, 30 years in, but this is actually your second marriage and you're doing so good with this one. People forgot about that first one. I want to talk to you. Right. So I want to encourage you to just go over to Facebook, go into my direct message, go to Instagram, go into my direct message, share a little bit about your story in 200 words or less. And then I'm going to pick someone to be a part of season 9.
2: Come on.
1: Yeah, it'd be good for you to be in the Atlanta area. But, you know, if you over 55, man, you got a few coins, you can fly in. So shout out
2: more
1: to you.
2: More than a few.
1: Yes, indeed. Family, listen, you on the line with Willie Moe. Shout out your boo on this Relationship Wednesday.
3: Moses Ballard from Sumter, South Carolina. Shouting out my boo of 41 years, August the 10th.
1: Wow.
3: The love of my life.
1: Wow.
2: Okay, Moses.
1: You still sound excited. Like,
2: yeah.
1: Oh, I had a good joke, but I'm going to let it go.
2: No.
1: You know, Moses part the Red Sea. Praise the Lord. You're on the line with Willie Moe Jr.
2: So
1: what's
2: weird.
1: Your name? What you calling for?
4: My name is Phyllis, and I'm from a little town called Sulter, South Carolina.
2: Okay.
4: And I want to shout out my boo, Clint Walker. Happy 7 years of marriage. I love you to the end.
1: That's so much good. I love it. 7 years. 7 years is a long time. It's just all these people keep calling like 31, 65, 51 years.
2: And I'm going to say something I don't usually say on this show, because our lines really blow up on Wednesday. You might want to just try to get your call in the queue for next week. So you could go ahead and call us right now. 1-877-345-7747. That's 1-877-345-7747. They actually been probably getting a lot of brownie points hearing they shout out on the radio.
1: Hallelujah.
2: It's probably a good night in the house.
1: Yeah.
2: All right.
1: It sound like this. Hey, babe.
2: Did you hear me on the radio?
1: Did you hear me on the radio? I shouted you out.
2: We did a song.
1: I shouted you out today.
2: I did.
1: All right, family, listen, when we come back, Dr. Tart's coming. It's the Willie Moe Jr. Show.
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1: You trying to be rush hour? Well, let's go ahead and pray about it. Here's traffic.
13: This traffic update is brought to you by the streets at South Point. Expect heavy traffic on Durham Freeway heading northbound between 40 and TW Alexander Drive, as well as heading southbound between 885 and Ellis Road. We're seeing some delays on 40 eastbound between 55 and Harrison Avenue. And for those of you heading east on 540, expect delays between 64 and 64 Business. I'm Elena Vegso on The Light 103.9.
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24: Hey, Willie, I'm great. But you know what's not great, unfortunately? The status of our relationships, our marriages in the kingdom. There's a researcher by the name of Dr. Carol Rustbelt that studied not what keeps people married, but rather what keeps couples happily married. Like, what do happily married couples do? I'm going to tell you three things you can do, the mindset you need to have. And I'm going to do this for the month of August to improve the quality of your relationship and your marriage. And for today, the number one thing you're going to have to throw away is the idea of obligation in marriage. Ooh, I know I started something. I'm going to tell you what she says you should focus on instead right now.
2: Instead of obligation.
1: Indeed.
2: I want to hear this.
1: Indeed. Family, listen. When we talk to Dr. Tarr, it's always fun. He's coming up next. But right now, here's Kirk Franklin looking for you right here on the Willie Mo Jr. Show. Flat out.
25: 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Here's some pain medicine.

0: Jason Nelson, Madison Ryan Ward, made new right here on the Willie Mo Jr. Show. Indeed. Family, it is Stella Week.
1: It is Stella Week.
0: Yeah, a lot of people are heading to Charlotte, North Carolina. Mm-hmm. There are a lot of amazing events. Listen, to my church people who are going up there to Charlotte, North Carolina, it's a lot of events up there. But I want you to also know that there's a lot of people up there who are displaced, unhoused. And it's a lot of children up there who don't have homes. It's a lot of people up there who really need some help. So while we're doing our events during Stella Award Week, I want us to celebrate, but I want us to be mindful when we're putting on them beautiful clothes and having such a great time. And there's people out there who really need our help. So I want us to be on our best behavior and really be listening for God. You might be going to your restaurant, you see a displaced person, and you just like, man, I feel like the Lord calling me to do this. I want us to go to Charlotte, North Carolina, and actually like really be the hand and feet of God.
1: Amen.
0: Like, although we're going disguised as an award show, let us find ourselves spreading the gospel the way Jesus would want us to do.
1: Mm-hmm.
0: I want the security guards to say, man, them people were so nice. I want the police officers to say, man, you know what? It was no crime this week because the Christians were in town. Right? Like, I really want that to be the rumor when we come into any city in such a big bulk, specifically the black church.
1: I like that.
0: All right. Just really on my heart to really let you know that there's some things going on in Charlotte that they thought they brought it for an award show, but they really made it a mecca for Christianity to come right there in that place. And revival should be able to start because of the spark that's going to happen with all the believers coming in.
1: Man,
0: I'm
1: going to tell you what. That was a much needed public service announcement. And you definitely heard from God, because I know some other people who wanted to do that exact same thing this week in Charlotte. So when we get back, I'm going to share the notes that I took during Dr. Tart's conversation. But I'm glad that you said that, because that has been on the hearts of other people.
0: Yeah, no doubt. It's a spark, you know. Charlotte's special, man. It's one of those places. I was a youth pastor there.
1: Amen.
0: For 4 years, so I got a special love for Matthew, Charlotte. Shout out to New Beginnings, all right? It's the Willie Mo Jr. Show, flat out.
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3: This is the Daily Play with Joy Taylor. The Vikings have been a revolving door at quarterback under head coach Kevin O'Connell. 8 different guys have played quarterback for KOC in his 4 years in Minnesota, and now a 9th will start season 5. Kyler Murray will be the guy to start the season in Minnesota, beating out JJ McCarthy. Murray has been the heavy favorite to win the job from the moment he signed the 1 year, $1.3 million contract following his release by the Arizona Cardinals, who will pay him $35.5 million. Decision slides McCarthy the number 10 pick of the 2024 draft to the number 2 quarterback role after 10 career starts, and definitely raises questions about his future because Carson Wentz and Max Brosmer also remain on the roster. So this isn't Kyler's last shot, or at least it shouldn't be, and it's a great shot, and I hope he takes advantage. 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

0: Number one, now you all know how I feel about space exploration and our solar system. So this made me really excited, guys. For a few minutes today, or if it hasn't already happened yet, millions of people will see the sun disappear behind the moon during a total solar eclipse. Because, you know, my time zones are jacked up. So some of y'all may have already seen it. So here's the breakdown of who we'll see and where. Parts of Iceland, northern Spain, and a small corner of northeastern Portugal are going to sit in the path of totality. This is where the moon will completely cover the sun and essentially turn day to night for a short time. And on the other sides of the world, a partial eclipse will be visible across the northern U.S., Canada, much of Europe, and northwestern Africa. And for those who want to snap a photo, let's just keep it a buck. I'm sure you've tried. I've tried it before. It don't turn out right. Don't waste your time unless you are a professional. Just chill, okay? Just like the experts are saying, just be present, right? Be present, enjoy the view, put your good old protective glasses on, and sit there and thank the Lord that you can see a phenomenon that he created. That's it. Number two, in news that's absolutely not shocking to me, because guys, let's keep it real. It's hard out here. More Americans are falling behind on home and car loans than at any point in the past decade. This all according to new federal data. And late mortgage payments are at their highest level since 2015. While serious auto loan delinquencies are the highest they've been since 2010. My. At the same time, Americans with more cheese keep spending, and the AI burst has pushed stocks and brought it in big gains for investors. But years of elevated inflation, there's that word again, have sent living costs up for most U.S. households, and hiring has also slowed across much of the economy, and higher gas prices, which are getting on my nerves due to the war with Iran, are now causing inflation to outpace wage gains. All in all, I keep telling y'all that inflation is real. You can believe it if you want to, but I'm sick of it. It's jamming us up. Just stay prayerful out there, y'all. Do the very, very best you can. Seriously. Give yourself some grace. Don't beat yourself up. It's a lot of people out here who are in the same boat who are just trying to do the very best they can. Speaking of the very best they can, we got some winners from last night's primaries. The results are in, and here's how it all went down. In Wisconsin, Milwaukee County Executive David Crawley will win the Democratic nomination for governor. In Minnesota, Lieutenant Governor Peggy Flanigan won the Democratic Senate primary, while Senator Amy Klobuchar secured the Democratic nomination for governor. She's going to face Minnesota House Speaker Lisa DeMuth. And in South Carolina, Senator Darlene Graham, who was appointed to fill the seat after the death of her brother, Senator Lindsey Graham, qualified for an August 25th runoff for a full term in the Senate. But let's talk about it. The results are in from last night's primaries. Wisconsin, Minnesota, and South Carolina were on the docket. Lots of gains and wins there. Want to chat about that? We can. Or if you want to weigh in on more Americans falling behind on home and car loans than at any point in the past decade, this all according to new federal data. Are you one of them? Don't be ashamed. I'm going to say that right now. But if you can relate, or if you just want to complain about it like me, let's talk about it. All right. Hit me up on social media. Or if you want to weigh in on the solar eclipse for a few minutes today, millions of people either saw already or will see the sun disappear behind the moon during a total solar eclipse. If you want to chat about that or anything else, hit me up. Instagram and or X, formerly known as Twitter. The handle is at Sheree underscore Nicole, S-H-A-R-I underscore N-Y. Just in case you didn't know.
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20: 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Taking a look at 540 eastbound, we're seeing bumper-to-bumper traffic between 64 and 64 Business, as well as heading eastbound between Lumley Road and Falls of Neuse Road. 440 eastbound is also seeing some delays between Wade Avenue and New Bern Avenue. And just be aware of an accident on Glenwood Avenue at Lynn. I'm Elena Vegso on the Light 103.9.
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19: Let's improve when we come back. Right now, here's Melvin Crispell III. God is. Right here on the Willie Moe Jr. Show. Flat Out.

0: Darryl Walls, PJ Morton, Able.
1: Uh-huh.
0: Yes, indeed.
1: You can do it.
0: Yes, indeed.
1: We can help. Where's our Home Depot sponsorship? Come on, man.
0: Yeah, one, man. Back in.
1: Man, well, we need a new one.
0: About 7 years ago.
1: All right, tell them to call us.
0: Yeah, man. You know, shout out to Derek Bottoms, man. It's my brother. We think he's like the CEO over there. Keisha Lance Bottoms.
1: Hood. Okay, I was about to say, is he related to Keisha?
0: Yeah, yeah. He is the man of the house.
1: Don't know too many people named Bottoms. All right. Want to let you know what you missed in case you tuned into the Willie Moore Jr. Show late. So today, Dr. Tart was talking about three things that you should focus on in your relationship, and it's not obligation. Right. That's what made me say, okay, let me write these down. Number one, focus on marriage satisfaction instead of obligation. He said, be more than married, be happy.
0: Yeah.
1: I think that's important because I know a lot of people that are just married.
0: Yeah. That's true.
1: Okay. Y'all are roommates at this point. Don't do that. You go back to being happy. Go on some dates. Y'all have a conversation. Number two, focus on building your emotional bank account in marriage and look forward to making deposits, which means you could do this all day, fellas.
0: Yeah.
1: You could send her the message with just the emojis. And then she's like, what you mean? And then you'd be like, use your imagination.
0: Yeah. Mama, you have no idea what emojis are. I understand. What you can do is, fellas,
1: just write a real text.
0: Fellas, you can come in with groceries. And you can say, man, I knew you were going today. I just wanted to make sure I get ahead of her. Think ahead of her.
1: Come on.
0: Like, that's what I attempt to do is, like, hey, let me think ahead. Like, what is she going to need? Yeah, she's going to need that and try to get it before she.
1: That's true. That's true. Yeah. And fellas, women love fresh flowers. Most women.
0: Yeah. And if you're under the age of 40, you know what emojis are. Send them good ones.
1: Yeah.
0: All right. For real.
1: All right. And then number three, focus on being the best spouse by focusing on their needs.
0: Yeah.
1: Which means just paying attention.
0: Yeah.
1: You know what I mean? My wife said to me the other day, she was like, I need to get you some new slippers. Because she got me like these UGG slippers 1 year for Christmas. There's a good old hole in them now.
0: Yeah. Did you wear those?
1: Toe was coming right through. It was coming through.
0: Yeah, you don't take care of yourself. She should have seen the slippers. But go ahead, preacher. I'm glad she called it since you did.
1: Yeah. Hey, man, you know.
0: Well, she got away from it. She told her friend, fellas, you know this boy still got them slippers. I bought them in 2019. He wearing them still,
1: hey, she
0: girl.
1: Could tell. She was like, he liked these.
0: He liked these. Girl, they don't even sell this kind no more. These ain't even Uggs no more.
1: Hey, that's how you know it was a good gift.
0: It was.
1: They were Uggs when I got them. Now they just.
0: They got no Uggs to them. Mama, that's a brand of a shoe called Ugg. Oh, Jesus. Y'all, listen. Hey. If you're in a relationship, please take your wife's advice. You've been married for 21 years.
1: Come on.
0: Don't laugh at me, because Lord knows.
1: Hey,
0: man,
1: it's
0: the
1: truth.
0: I'm doing my best. Praise the Lord.
1: Doing my best is the name of his next book.
0: No, it's not. It's called It's Hard to See the Picture When You the Frame. An easier way to uncover. Come on, somebody.
1: All right.
0: Yes, it did. Family, listen, when we come back, a beautiful opportunity for you to hear from the legend herself, the one and only. Sybil Wilkes is coming up next. Stick around. It's the Willie Moe Jr. Show. Flat out.
2: 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Willie Moe Jr. is on your radio.
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0: 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Here's traffic.
20: 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Taking a look at 540 eastbound, we're seeing bumper-to-bumper traffic between 64 and 64 Business, as well as heading eastbound between Lumley Road and Falls of Neuse Road. 440 eastbound is also seeing some delays between Wade Avenue and Newbern Avenue. And just be aware of an accident on Glenwood Avenue at Lynn. I'm Elena Begso on the Light 103.9.
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0: It's Sybil Wilkes with What We Need to Know. Major primary election results are reshaping state political races across the Midwest today. In a significant political upset, moderate Democrat David Crowley narrowly defeated progressive favorite Francesca Hung in Wisconsin's Democratic gubernatorial primary, setting up a November general election matchup against Republican Tom Tiffany. Meanwhile, in Minnesota, Senator Amy Klobuchar secured the Democratic primary victory in her bid to succeed Tim Walz as governor, becoming one of four sitting senators running for governor this year. Severe weather left a trail of destruction across the Midwest, causing at least three fatalities. In Indiana, a four-year-old boy was killed by a falling tree, and another person died in a storm-related home explosion, while a third fatality occurred in Ohio. In Grafton, Ohio, 16 prison inmates were hospitalized after being struck by lightning, as forecasters confirmed three tornadoes touched down near Chicago. On the law enforcement front, federal immigration officers may soon be equipped with high-tech restraint gear. The Department of Homeland Security issued a formal notice detailing plans to spend $20 million on thousands of electric shock gloves manufactured by a Kentucky vendor. Federal officials state the low optics devices offer humane de-escalation for officers without leaving permanent burns or scars, with rollout expected for ICE agents as early as next March. And finally, some good news, please. Lottery excitement is reaching a fever pitch as the Powerball jackpot surges to an estimated $1 billion for tonight's drawing. No grand prize winner Monday. The top prize now features a cash lump sum option exceeding $433 million, making it the largest Powerball prize of this year. To subscribe to my free daily newsletter, please visit SybilWilkes.com. For all the news 24/7, go to NewsOne.com. I'm Sybil Wilkes. Be informed. Be empowered.
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22: Family, I know you're wondering how traffic is looking. Flat up!
23: 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There's been a major accident on 440 eastbound at Brentwood Road, causing delays from Wake Forest Road. We're also seeing some backup on 540 eastbound between 64 and 64 Business. Bumper-to-bumper traffic heading west on Wade Avenue between Blue Ridge Road and 40. And we're also seeing a crash on 40 eastbound at Gorman Street, causing some delays from 54. I'm Elena Vegso on The Light 103.9.
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25: Yeah, we love you, but you're at the end of it, okay? So whenever you hear the mix come on, just know that you missed church.
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26: Let's go!
27: So I'm super excited today because yesterday we went live on IG Live. We had over 100 people in the chat. And can I tell you something that happened yesterday that I'm so proud of? Somebody got saved in the chat. I can't get no help in here. I'm going to say it again. Somebody got saved in the chat. somebody gave their life to Christ in the chat. And if you weren't in the chat, then you missed it. Now, if you're driving, I understand. But if you are where you need to be, I need you to head on over to @DwightStone on Instagram right now. Right now, Reggie. I need you to head on over to @DwightStone on Instagram because God is doing something through this radio show, okay? There's a lot of people who don't necessarily know God the way that you do. And when you flood somebody's IG live, the algorithm will send notifications out to other people like, hey, this dude just went live and apparently whatever's going on is really, really cool. So I don't want you to think that I need more followers. I have lots. And I'm not saying that in pride. I'm just stating the obvious. I have tons of followers. That's not what I need. What I need is I need you to be in the building so we can create interest for other people. And then we can show them the love of Christ. We can show them how great this music sounds. And then we can offer them Jesus. Hey, glory! I'm sorry. I haven't been this excited in a while. So today, it's a workout Wednesday. I need you to be obedient. Go over to @DwightStone on Instagram. Let's get over 100 people in here real quick. And let's introduce Jesus. Let's introduce Jesus. Somebody write, let's introduce Jesus.

0: celebrities and we invite them to Ship Church. So this year, we might be inviting Key Sweat, Hey Glory, to Ship Church. We might be inviting T.I., Hey Glory, to Ship Church. Q Parker, Jonathan McReynolds, Pastor Mike Jr., Ja'Kalen Carr, Vashawn Mitchell. Everybody's going to be on the boat. My question is, are you going to be on the boat? All right, I'm going to give you the phone number right now. 214-495-1963. Once again, 214-495-1963. I personally want to see you on the boat. If you're a member of the PBC and you're in the chat right now, we got over 100 people in the chat. I want to see you on the boat. I did this mix really to just invite you to Ship Church, to invite you to the One Voyage Cruise. 214-495-1963. And you know I got to say it, right? Willie Moore Jr. is coming back. Sharina Cole's coming back. And guess what, y'all? Jesus! He's coming back. It's the Willie Moore Jr. Show. Flat out.
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0: Grace, don't beat yourself up. It's a lot of people out here who are in the same boat, who are just trying to do the very best they can. Speaking of the very best they can, we got some winners from last night's primaries. The results are in, and here's how it all went down. In Wisconsin, Milwaukee County Executive David Crawley will win the Democratic nomination for governor. In Minnesota, Lieutenant Governor Peggy Flanigan won the Democratic Senate primary, while Senator Amy Klobuchar secured the Democratic nomination for governor. It's going to face Minnesota House Speaker Lisa DeMuth. And in South Carolina, Senator Darlene Graham, who was appointed to fill the seat after the death of her brother, Senator Lindsey Graham, qualified for an August 25th runoff for a full term in the Senate. But let's talk about it. The results are in from last night's primaries. Wisconsin, Minnesota, and South Carolina were on the docket. Lots of gains and wins there. Want to chat about that? We can. Or if you want to weigh in on more Americans falling behind on home and car loans than at any point in the past decade, this all according to new federal data. Are you one of them? Don't be ashamed. I'm going to say that right now. But if you can relate, or if you just want to complain about it like me, let's talk about it. All right, hit me up on social media. Or if you want to weigh in on the solar eclipse for a few minutes today, millions of people either saw already or will see the sun disappear behind the moon during a total solar eclipse. If you want to chat about that or anything else, hit me up. Instagram and or X, formerly known as Twitter. The handle is at Sheree underscore Nicole, S-H-A-R-I underscore N-Y. Just in case you didn't know.
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0: see. You're in Darlene's chat room. Tell me your name. Where are you calling from?
1: My name is Tina, and I'm calling from Maryland.
0: Tina, what do you say to this tonight?
1: I was just talking about this. I am one who am always being pulled and tugged on as a minister, as a friend, as a family member. And so, well, when I need to fill up my cup, I need to retreat. I have to go away. And just give me 3 hours, like you mentioned. And once it's full, then I can, you know, give out again.
0: Yeah, that makes sense, sis. Because it's good that you know that, because you know how to navigate. And some people have to learn that about you, you know?
1: Mm-hmm.
0: So, thank you for sharing. Have a good night.
1: You too. Thank you.
0: All right.
1: Love you.
0: Love you back. Man, and she mentioned something, family. Ministers, shout out to all of us, all of y'all. I'm actually a person that

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2: 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We all scream. Because Wendy's famous small classic Frosty is just a buck for a limited time. More screaming, happy screaming, summer screaming, dollar small classic Frosty screaming! But please don't scream in the drive-thru. 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